0: you, I guess you moved on really easily.
1: Первое радио. 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

0: 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These glasses, Celine, these easy slides.
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Don't worry. 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
1: if you had one shot, or one opportunity to seize everything you ever wanted in one moment.